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13: Welcome into the Locker Room Show. Jessica Cootey here with Luke Lindenmeyer. All right, I know it probably wasn't always pretty exactly how you guys drew it up, but how good does it feel to be 5-0 and this team figure out a way to win this one?
14: It feels great. It feels, you know, bittersweet because we have so much to clean up, but that's always a good thing. Like, win by 20-plus and have a lot to clean up. Defense played amazing today. If it wasn't for them, I don't think we would have been able to get it going, but shout-out to the defense today. And, yeah, it was great to pull that off, especially in the fourth quarter. It was a great fourth quarter.
13: Yeah, McDougal's pick six. You guys were up celebrating, you, Makai, and Carter. How needed was that at that jolt at that moment?
14: Oh, man, it was, like, you could kind of tell. Sideline was kind of getting dead. So many penalties. I've never held up somebody in my life. And that play, that was the worst. Oh, yeah. That made me mad. But Yeah, just a lot of penalties kind of can kill the sideline, and that's exactly when we needed it, and it was at the perfect time right before halftime, and to win the middle eight, 14-0, it was great.
13: How about the two-minute drill? I know the offense wasn't clicking on all cylinders at that point, but for you guys to put together that two-minute drive and capped off by your touchdown, how important was that?
14: I mean, me and Ann always talk about, like, if we're always in our fast mode, like, just basic plays that we've been running since spring, we run that kind of two-minute tempo all the time in practice, so we're prepared for it, and, you know, that was huge for us to execute that. I think it was our first one of the year, two-minute-wise.
13: Anthony, not quite himself, but then he worked through it. What can you say about just the way he stuck with it and figured it out and then ended up looking like himself at the end?
14: Yeah, I mean, missed a couple throws, but, you know, he's a great playmaker. He didn't really get down on himself. He got mad. Like, obviously, he's a competitor. You kind of want to see that in him, but we just got back to who we are because we knew they couldn't stop us, but we just had to get to us.
13: How about Kwazi Gilmer? How much of a baller is he?
14: Yeah, he's insane. he bails us out all the time, and yeah, he makes like that catch last week. Oh my gosh, I still can't believe he caught that. Yeah, it's great to have somebody on him where you just throw it up to and he can make a play.
13: You're playing a lot of ball these days. How are you feeling? What's prepared you for you to be able to take on this kind of workload?
14: Oh man, yeah, I feel old, but yeah, taking a lot of snaps, but you know, it's a blessing. You know, walking on and being in the position I'm in, and sleep has a big deal with it. Last year I struggled with sleep, but got with Dr. Cooper, our sports psych guy, and Dr. Chambers, our spiritual lead guy. Started praying over my sleep and my recovery and all that, and it's been way better this year.
13: Pretty fun to stay out there all the time.
14: I mean, yeah, I'm really competitive and I get mad if something doesn't go well and I'm not out there because I feel like I could have done something to better affect it. Yeah, it's just who I am as a competitor. I always want to be out there.
13: Last thing, you guys have done such a good job of keeping the same mentality every week. You got a big one coming up that everyone's going to be excited about, big noon kickoff. Just how important is the same kind of mindset, same kind of approach?
14: Yeah, just sticking back to who we are. I mean, everybody's got to try to make it about them. But, again, it's about us, our process, and having a great Tuesday practice, great Wednesday practice, and feeling good about our game plan heading into the game. And I'm excited. There's going to be a lot around it, but not having social media right now has been huge. So to get my head away from that and just focus on us, our team, and what I can do to help us win. But yeah, I'm glad people are starting to see how good our team is, and next week will be great.
13: Great stuff. Congratulations on the win.
14: Thank you. And one more thing, Liam Settles passed away. And I haven't scored a touchdown this year, and today I scored one, and his parents are here, and it's been awesome. I had a little note on my arm sleeve and gave it to them, and yeah, I'm glad he was able to make it, and he's not in pain anymore. So
13: special story. Thank you for sharing that.
14: Appreciate it. Yeah, thank you.
13: All right, got to get to a break. More of the Locker Room Show coming up right after this. Again, Luke Lindenmeyer joining us on the Locker Room Show. Back with more coming up.
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13: Welcome back into The Locker Room Show. Jessica Cootie here with Anthony Jones. All right, well, take me back through halftime and then how you guys defensively locked in there in the second half.
14: Yeah, we went in there, we made a few adjustments, but we just told ourselves that we couldn't allow any more explosives, you know. We wanted to make them earn it. We knew they wanted to run the ball a little bit more. They didn't want to make the quarterback make so many decisions, so we knew we had to kill the run so then we can get after the quarterback.
13: How did you guys lock in and shut down the run game?
14: Just understanding our execution. Guys filling in their gaps and trusting one another, but that was pretty much it.
13: Cade Petchock gets the interception. Dwayne McDougal as well. The two interceptions there. Let's go to Dwayne's first. How big was that? How needed was that for this team?
14: That was awesome. We always say win the winning moments, and he definitely did that. And then to be able to go down the field and score, that was huge for us, a big turning point.
13: And then Cade Petchock gets his first career interception. How about that? That's pretty. That fired up the guys.
14: That was super exciting because if you know Cade, that – it's not surprising, but it was just really cool to see Cade catch the ball. So that was good.
13: You know, I just talked to Luke, and he is saying how when the offense is struggling, you guys are just staying locked in. How much pride do you take in that when maybe everything's not going exactly perfect on all phases that you guys do your part?
14: Yeah, this is the first team that I've been on to where we play true complementary football, and we understand that the offense is going to have our backs and we're going to have their back. So being able to go out there and just execute to get them the ball back, that's our focus. So we don't really worry about if they're scoring or if they're not scoring, but when we're on the field, we know that our job is to get them the ball back and keep points off the board.
13: Steve's dominated in the fourth quarter. A fourth quarter shutout, which I know is one of the goals. What's the significance of that mindset moving forward?
14: Just understanding that whenever we do go down the road or whatever it is and there's a tight game, if we can get a shutout in the fourth quarter, it's always going to give us the best chance possible. But that's just something that we harp on. Take three and don't let them score in the fourth quarter, not even 3 points. So that's something that we're truly trying to live by, and we're just going to keep getting better at that.
13: When you guys were clicking there in that second half, how much fun is that to be a part of when it just seems like you guys are all so connected and just really balling out, flying everywhere?
0: Yeah, that's when, you know, like you said, it gets really fun for us. We went in there and we understood what we had to fix, and then when you're able to do that, get three and outs, get turnovers, whatever it is, that's what makes the game keep going, and that's what makes it fun.
13: I know no game's bigger than the other, but you've got a pretty big matchup coming in. How excited, just as a competitor, do you get to be able to play in this kind of stage and this kind of opportunity?
0: You know, this is what you come to Nebraska for. We all saw the schedule before coming here, so we understand the type of opportunity, like you said, what we have. But like you said, not trying to make it bigger than what it is. Everybody's going to make it about them and the type of team they are, but everything comes down to how we do things, and it's about us. So that's what we're going to focus on.
13: Well said. Appreciate your time.
0: Thank you.
13: Anthony Jones, Jr. here with us on the Locker Room Show. 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
13: Welcome back into The Locker Room Show. Jessica Cootie here with Quasi Gilmer. Career day for you. How did it feel out there for you?
31: Shoot, amazing. Very blessed.
13: the offense kind of sputtered a little bit at the start, had a struggle getting going. How were you guys able to work that out and really get the ball rolling?
3: Shoot, I mean, all we could do is just not look on the pass play and just focus on the next play. And Coach Dana Horgerson, he's a genius when it comes to calling plays, so we just know that the next play is probably going to be better than the last play.
13: Yeah, it looked like he was emphasizing getting you the ball to really get things going. What kind of, I guess, pride, responsibility do you take in being able to provide those plays for this offense?
3: Shoot, I mean, we got a lot of playmakers on the team, Ja'Cory Barney, Quinn, Isaiah. I mean, I feel like if the ball comes to any one of us, we're all going to make the play.
13: Just Anthony and not his typical day, but then we saw him work through it and get back to himself. What does that say about him and just the way he's able to kind of work through it and flush it?
3: Shoot, just tells how it doesn't get to him, and that he just knows that there's so much more time for us to keep working and go out here and win this game.
13: The two-minute drill at the end of the fourth, Luke was telling me, I believe that was the first one that you guys were able to convert this season. How important was that for you guys to put that together?
3: Shoot, I mean, to end off on the points to lead at the end of the half and then get the ball back is very important. That's like the middle eight, so just the last 4 minutes to the next 4 minutes, and just getting those points was a critical thing.
13: How about this defense and the way they played today and going out there when maybe things weren't going as well for you guys?
3: I mean, the defense saved us every time, and great defense that they are, and just I'm just blessed to have them.
13: Dwayne McDougal's interception, pick six, you probably match up with him sometimes in practice. How important was that play at that moment for you guys to have that kind of jolt?
3: I think that was a game changer. I think that was the game set it for real. I was talking to McDougal earlier today, and I need you to give me one. I need you to give me one. He told me, I need you to give me one, too. So, I mean, for him to really do that and get a pick six all the way to the game changer.
13: How much do you feel like you're getting better every single week? It just seems like it, just the way that you're playing and the way that this offense relies on you, it just gets better every week.
3: Yeah, I mean, for me personally, I got to just get 1% better every day. So, however, 7%, I guess, if you add that, good days.
13: Been asking the guys, I know it's not about the opponent, it's about 1 week at a time, but this has got to be pretty exciting, this kind of matchup coming up against Indiana this next week.
3: Yeah, I mean, I'm not really worried about the team, I'm more worried about us.
13: Good stuff. Appreciate your time. Great game.
3: Thank you.
13: Quasi Gilmer here with us in the Locker Room Show. 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
13: Welcome back. 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Jessica Cootie here with Cade Petschalk. Your first career interception. How did that one feel?
14: Felt amazing. Saw the ball coming at me. Got that. We worked that play a lot in practice. So finally to put together and having a workout in the game was just awesome. And just getting to get out there and run with the ball was every big man's dream.
13: What is it like, dude, just the way that the guys were so fired up and they were so excited for you? What does that mean to you?
14: It means a lot. Like, just getting to celebrate with my teammates. We'll have a collective goal of getting three takeaways every game. So getting to do that for my team and being a part of that just felt great.
13: You got the two today, Joey McDougal's pick six. What was that like, kind of seeing that unfold, and especially at that point in the game?
14: That was awesome. It was super big. It really got the momentum going for us, for sure. I told him after that he has to show me how to do that next time I get my hands on the ball.
13: So you can run in your next one?
14: Yep, yes, ma'am.
13: All right. The adjustments that you guys made in the second half, especially against the run game, what were those, and what did you guys kind of learn from that situation?
14: We just came out and adjusted. We made a lot of mistakes. The first half, we weren't really playing our brand, but we came out there and played our brand. The second half, got things correct in the locker room and just really focused on stopping the run like we knew we had to do, and then everything played out from there.
13: I was talking to Anthony just about when things are clicking on all cylinders and you guys are flying around, how much fun is that, especially there, what you were doing in the second half?
14: It's just so fun. Like, I feel like we can only beat ourselves, so when we're doing the right thing, I feel like we're going to be a super great or a super unstoppable force.
13: The fourth quarter shutout, too, is a huge emphasis. What's the importance of that for you guys to have that mentality moving forward?
14: Absolutely. Having the fourth quarter shutout, it means a lot to us. It's the most pivotal time in the game, fourth quarter. So we'd like to finish it off on our terms and make sure that we stop the ball.
13: How much do you feel like this defense just continues to grow, especially after the last couple of weeks and what you guys are putting together and on film?
14: I feel like we're learning from every game. We're going to have a lot to learn from this game, especially the first half. We're going to come in and we're going to correct our mistakes, and we're going to really emphasize working on those next week and just getting prepared to play the next game.
13: Great stuff. Appreciate your time.
14: Thank you.
13: Cade Petschalk here with us in the Locker Room Show. That's going to do it for me. Big Red Reaction coming up next.
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10: A beautiful fall evening and night ahead of us as winds die down and turn to be more out of the north into Sunday. A top 10 day in the forecast for the end of the weekend. We'll see morning temperatures cool to about 50 degrees before it's sunshine and 70s with light winds. You just can't beat it. We'll warm a bit more next week with many days around 80 degrees. From the 1011 Severe Weather Center, I'm meteorologist Jessica Blum.
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2: 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Django said that I got the free. And old Carol said needs a good cleaning. Baseball net that a mom says is needed. 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I'm just trying to make a buck.
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4: A beautiful fall evening and night ahead of us as winds die down and turn to be more out of the north into Sunday. A top 10 day in the forecast for the end of the weekend. We'll see morning temperatures cool to about 50 degrees before it's sunshine and 70s with light winds. You just can't beat it. We'll warm a bit more next week with many days around 80 degrees. From the 1011 Severe Weather Center, I'm meteorologist Jessica Blum.
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0: The cams are off. But Froggy still has Gary and Johanna.
1: I even saw, Annette, did you have a bad day yesterday? I saw you said
2: something. Oh, it was a horrible day. I work with special ed kids, and I got spit at and slurred on and kicked, and it was a long day.
3: Oh, I'm so sorry. Thank you for doing that, though. 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
1: Yeah, but look at those new countertops. I saw you post that, too. It's going to make you feel good.
2: Yes, you've lived through a remodel. It's horrible, isn't it?
1: It's terrible. It's the worst thing ever. It's not the worst thing ever. You're
2: dust and the dirt.
3: Okay, you rich people. I'm hanging up right now.
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2: Yeah, I want tickets to the show on Thursday night at the Rococo. I've been doing all the vandalism, and if I don't get them, it's going to be keeping happening. You hear me? I want meet and greets, too.
3: Okay, let me think about this for a second. We're going
2: to... meet and greets?
3: Hey! Hey! You have no idea. That is awesome. I get to meet Joe Gatto and Penthouse Amy doesn't.
0: Yeah. 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
4: Continued quiet weather not only overnight and Sunday morning, but for several days coming up. Low temperatures fall to about 50 degrees first thing, then abundant sunshine and highs in the lower 70s by Sunday afternoon in what will be a perfect fall day. Light north winds today will pick up a bit more Monday, though we'll see similar temperatures in the 70s. From the 1011 Severe Weather Center, I'm meteorologist Jessica Blum.

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5: Continued quiet weather not only overnight and Sunday morning, but for several days coming up. Low temperatures fall to about 50 degrees first thing, then abundant sunshine and highs in the lower 70s by Sunday afternoon in what will be a perfect fall day. Light north winds today will pick up a bit more Monday, though we'll see similar temperatures in the 70s. From the 10-11 Severe Weather Center, I'm meteorologist Jessica Blum.
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4: Continued quiet weather not only overnight and Sunday morning, but for several days coming up. Low temperatures fall to about 50 degrees first thing, then abundant sunshine and highs in the lower 70s by Sunday afternoon in what will be a perfect fall day. Light north winds today will pick up a bit more Monday, though we'll see similar temperatures in the 70s. From the 1011 Severe Weather Center, I'm meteorologist Jessica Blum.
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Where taking a leak always feels good, and Froggy only needs to do one flush. KFGE Milford Lincoln. 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

0: Froggy shirts? 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The Nebraska State outline with the Froggy logo. The walking ear of corn that says, all ears on Froggy. You have to see that one for yourself. And the Nebraska figure eight racing shirt that says, just cranking it on Froggy 98.
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2: Continued quiet weather not only overnight and Sunday morning, but for several days coming up. Low temperatures fall to about 50 degrees first thing, then abundant sunshine and highs in the lower 70s by Sunday afternoon in what will be a perfect fall day. Light north winds today will pick up a bit more Monday, though we'll see similar temperatures in the 70s. From the 1011 Severe Weather Center, I'm meteorologist Jessica Blum.
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11: Continued quiet weather not only overnight and Sunday morning, but for several days coming up. Low temperatures fall to about 50 degrees first thing, then abundant sunshine and highs in the lower 70s by Sunday afternoon in what will be a perfect fall day. Light north winds today will pick up a bit more Monday, though we'll see similar temperatures in the 70s. From the 1011 Severe Weather Center, I'm meteorologist Jessica Blum.
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0: Chris Stapleton is taking over Pinnacle Bank Arena. 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
5: This is the weather we've been waiting for after what September threw our way. A perfect fall day is in the works for the end of the weekend. We'll see abundant sunshine, light north winds, and afternoon temperatures topping out in the lower 70s. Then we're on the way toward a slight warming trend this week, with many days around 80 degrees starting by Tuesday. From the 1011 Severe Weather Center, I'm meteorologist Jessica Blum.
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9: Good morning. Hi, this is John, and you're waking up with Rise Up Country. It's where we meet every Sunday morning to get our weekly dose of inspiration and a message of hope. On today's show, I'm going to be sharing some of the stories that you've called in and shared with us. And my guest today is Riley Green. And you know, for Riley, he had two grandpas that taught him some great life lessons. In fact, he wrote a song about them. I wish grandpas never died.
10: The song is literally written from a point of view of what values they taught me growing up. And I feel like the cool thing about that song is it's not necessarily values that every 30-year-old guy has. You know, it's kind of from me appreciating some of the things that they appreciated from when they grew up.
9: So maybe you've got some fond memories of your grandma and grandpa, or maybe a story that was passed down to you

0: with Zach Brown and Alan Jackson as she's walking away. Thanks for calling Rise Up Country. Do you have a story about Grandma or Grandpa?
1: Goes back probably about 25 years. My grandmother was alive, maybe a little longer. You know, my brothers and I were all grown up, so Mom kind of wanted to start doing some family vacations again to get the whole family together. And my older brother had a 45-foot boat that a whole bunch of us were on, my daughter, my oldest niece, and my grandmother, Mom and Dad, stuff like that. Well, because there wasn't enough places to sleep, I slept on the floor in the galley, and the head or the bathroom was right there next to the galley on the opposite side. And about two or three times a night, whenever my grandmother got up to go to the bathroom, she'd open the door and hit me in the head with the door for the bathroom. And she'd look down and say, "Oops, sorry, Rusty." And I'd look up and say, "That's okay, Grandma."
0: But that's a memory you'll never forget, huh?
1: I hope I don't ever forget it. It was-

0: That was Thomas Rhett and Morgan Wallen, My Mama's House. Hanging out with Riley Green on Rise Up Country. And anybody can pay tribute to the military and honor them, even if they never served. Just like in your song, Different Round Here.
1: Yeah, you know, I didn't do any military. Like I said, I went to college and tried to play football. But I had a lot of buddies that, you know, for me it was a thing of, we were both at the same level of, I don't want to say maturity, I'd probably say immaturity, at 18 years old. And for them to be shipped off and go through all the stuff they go through, that's as brave as it gets for me. So, you know, that line, brave as 18 wearing Army green, is a pretty easy line to write. It rhymes and it sings cool. That's the first part, but the biggest part about it is that it means something, and it means something to a lot of people, I'm sure, to think about, you know, taking off after barely being able to drive and going and risking your life. It's a pretty amazing thing to think about.

0: If you missed last week's Rise Up Country, our guests were telling us about how they learned about compassion and who taught them. And I got this call a little late in the show, but I wanted to share it with you.
1: So the person that taught me compassion was my youth leader growing up. I was taken by DSS from my parents and for a while, and she was always there. She always encouraged me, always helped me out. I've since grown from that little 10-year-old child to a 38-year-old, and I have two children of my own. She's my children's godmother. She's been with me every step of the way. I actually started working for her, so she's like a second mom to me, and you never know who is going to be the person there to guide you and lead you along the way. And it wasn't just about growing spiritually, but also growing as a person and becoming a mom and all the things.
0: That goes right out with that acronym, doesn't it? J-O-Y, Jesus, others, and yourself. Here's John Morgan with his latest, Kid Myself. Wee-wee.

0: Rise Up Country. Coming up in just a minute, Riley Green's going to tell us about one of the coolest tributes a person could ever do for their grandpas. You'll love this story. Stay with me.
1: If you've got a message of hope, dial 844-717-7774 before.
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1: This is the weather we've been waiting for after what September threw our way. A perfect fall day is in the works for the end of the weekend. We'll see abundant sunshine, light north winds, and afternoon temperatures topping out in the lower 70s. Then we're on the way toward a slight warming trend this week, with many days around 80 degrees starting by Tuesday. From the 1011 Severe Weather Center, I'm meteorologist Jessica Blum.
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0: That's Scotty McCreery and Hootie and the Blowfish, Bottle Rockets, hanging out with Riley Green on Rise Up Country. And a very cool thing I read about you and what you did for your grandpas. 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
1: So I actually made my granddaddy Buford and my granddaddy Lyndon both co-writers on a song I wrote called Grandpa's Never Died. And they weren't in the room with me when I wrote the song, but the song is literally written from a point of view of what values they taught me growing up. And I feel like the cool thing about that song is it's not necessarily values that every 30-year-old guy has. You know, it's kind of from me appreciating some of the things that they appreciated from when they grew up, you know, from the type of music to, you know, the way the world is today. And I always say that my granddaddy Buford used to make us practice giving handshakes to him when I was growing up, you know, and that was such a big deal to him. And I don't know that it is anymore, you know, and that was kind of my way of saying I wish that things were a little bit more like my granddaddy's wish they were. So the easy way to put it is I couldn't have wrote the song without him, and I thought it was a really cool gesture to be able to, you know, on a song called I Wish Grandpa's Never Died, to have their names on something that's going to last forever.
2: I wish girls you love never gave back diamond rings. I wish every porch had a swing.

0: talking about grandmas and grandpas and the impact they had on your life.
1: My grandfather used to say at Sunday dinners that he was the richest man in the world, but yet he had no money. And I never understood that growing up until I realized everything that he had couldn't be bought because it was priceless.
0: Mm-hmm.
1: And he passed away 2 years ago. That message just rings so clear to me. And to stop and enjoy the little things in life and enjoy the hugs and the kisses from your children, because those are the things that you can't get back once they're gone.

0: That was Miranda Lambert with Bluebird. On the line with me right now on Rise Up Country, I swear I think he's one of our biggest fans from Tampa, Florida. Jamie, you got to have a grandma or grandpa story.
1: I remember being about maybe 11 or 12 years old, and there was something I need help with something as far as my music goes, because as you know, I'm also a singer as well. But I was too quiet to ask for help, you know the old thing of kids should be seen and never heard?
0: Right.
1: And one day my grandmother, who's since gone home to glory now, she said, boy, closed mouths don't get fed. If there's something that you want or need in this world, you need to have the nerve to speak up. All those years ago, I still hear it in my head now, closed mouths don't get fed.
0: If you've got a story about a grandma or grandpa, give me a call at 844-717-7774. Coming up in just a minute, I'm going to tell you about Thousand Hills 100% grass-fed beef and why it's healthy for you, and more importantly, where you can find it. 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
2: Hi, this is Ingrid Andress. 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
1: I wanted to give a big shout out to my grandma. She has been there since my actual mom left me when I was a baby. So my grandma has raised me through the church, and every chance that we get that I'm not working, we go to church together.
2: And what is your first name?
1: My name is Jeffrey.
2: Well, Jeffrey, thank you so much for sharing that with us. And isn't it great that Grandma and Grandpa stepped up?
1: Yes, sir.
2: All right. God bless you, buddy.
1: Yes.
2: Bye. Here's Jelly with his latest hands.

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1: You've got some good.
0: This week's good news story is called Houston, We've Got a Problem. You know, if you've ever done any plumbing down here on Earth, you know that you know what runs downhill. That's all you have to know. If you can hook up your plumbing pipes to run downhill, everything's fine. But in space, I'm sure those toilets work differently. Well, what if you're on a trip to the moon for 10 days and you have an out of order sign on your toilet? You've got a problem, don't you? Nobody can hold it that long. Well, thank God we had a space plumber. Astronaut Christina Cook decided to call Mission Control and say, "How do I fix this toilet?" She took control, and that's exactly what she did. Congratulations, and I'm sure the whole crew was happy that they didn't have to hold it all the way back to Earth.

0: 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KFTE, Milford, Lincoln. Froggy, 98.
1: Coming up this hour, Riley Green's going to tell us why he was brought up on nothing but hard work. And John Morgan is going to tell us some things he doesn't do when he gets off the road.

0: Rise Up Country, hanging out with Riley Green. Buddy, I love your heart. 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I love that you love your grandpas. And you're a construction kind of guy. And I got to tell you, man, I like that kind of stuff, too.
1: You and my pop got a lot in common, man, yeah. My granddaddy Buford used to, I didn't realize when I was a kid, but everything he said every day was keep your head on straight, you know. And it got to be something that I just didn't even hear when he said it, but that's what he meant.
0: Yeah.
1: You know, and it was even before I was anybody doing anything. He always thought I'd have some success with something, and that was what he meant by it, you know.
0: Yeah, and that's good to stay grounded.
1: Oh, yeah.
0: My dad, he was a farmer, plus he had to work at a foundry. He had 9 kids. But the thing that got me is he never deserted my mom. Mm-hmm. He raised all of us, and what he used to say, if you want to kill time, then go work it to death, buddy.
1: Work it to death, yeah. My pop couldn't stand me sleeping all day. That was my thing. And it didn't matter if I stayed out till 3 o'clock in the morning playing. It killed him to see me sleeping when the sun was up. So that was where we butt heads, and I think he's just now getting over that now.
0: I remember that, too. That's exactly how my dad felt about me. Here's one off of Riley's album, Way Out Here, Jesus Said.

0: On today's Rise Up Country, we're talking about grandmas and grandpas and the impact they had on your life.
1: I'm a first-time listener, and I wanted to call and let you know and let those grandparents out there know that their grandchildren will be okay if you teach their parents to have faith. And I say that from personal experience because my daughter and my three grandchildren and I were together. My oldest one is 11, and they just recently, last August, moved to New York. And as I said, I'm in Virginia. And my heart was heavy because I wasn't sure that she was going to be able to make it without me.
0: Mm-hmm.
1: Of course, you know, that's how the grandparents think sometimes.
0: Right.
1: But I did express to her when she was going through her difficult times, and believe me, there was a lot. I said, you know, you just have to trust that God's going to give you what you need. Well, one day she said to me, I need to move. And I said, okay, well, you have to, you know, ask God for that. She says, well, I already did. I told the kids we're going to have to pray about this. And sat there and I went, thank you, Lord. She has finally figured out that the only way that she will have blessings is to make sure that she gets the children on the path to God. And so now she has wonderful blessings following her every day.

0: If you missed last week's Rise Up show, we were talking about the person that taught you and showed you by example what compassion is all about. And I got this call from a farmer in Iowa.
1: I live in the middle of Iowa, and growing up in the 80s, farming was tough. When times were bad and we would have a problem, I just remember it was one

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Just didn't ask. They just showed up. Now I'm in my 50s, and if I'm driving down the road and I see somebody that needs a helping hand, I will pull the truck over and stop and do what I can. No questions asked.

0: 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Hey, if you're a cattle farmer out there listening to the show, maybe you're riding on your tractor right now, well, stay with me. If you're thinking about distribution and selling those cows, I got a guy that can help coming up in just a minute. Matt from Thousand Hills, lifetime grazed, 100% grass-fed beef.
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4: This is the weather we've been waiting for after what September threw our way. A perfect fall day is in the works for the end of the weekend. We'll see abundant sunshine, light north winds, and afternoon temperatures topping out in the lower 70s. Then we're on the way toward a slight warming trend this week, with many days around 80 degrees starting by Tuesday. From the 1011 Severe Weather Center, I'm meteorologist Jessica Blum.
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9: The American spirit lives in every corner of our nation. 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

0: That's Hardy with favorite country song. Hanging here with John Morgan on Rise Up Country. And man, you're a daddy of three girls. I got to tell you a story. When my daughter was little, I was always in a hurry. And I'm going, honey, come on, daddy's got to go. And she goes, daddy, I got to go potty. And then a couple weeks later, I said, honey, we got to go now. Do you have to go potty? And she goes, no, I already goed.
1: That's funny, dude.
0: So that's our standard line at the house. No, I'm fine. I already goed. But that's how I learned patience.
1: I mean, yeah, I'd probably fall into that category, too. I was not and still am not a very, very patient guy. When it comes to certain things, I feel like it's tough, man. It's definitely a lot of growing pains along the way for me, but yeah, I would agree with that. Definitely made me more patient, and I think the biggest thing I've taken away from being, you know, on the road is just kind of what we were talking about earlier, where it's when I do have a day off, I try to make it count now. You know, I'm thinking about that more than I was 2 years ago, where it's just like, oh, I'm home, I can chill on the couch and, you know, watch football. It's like that's not really an option anymore. I don't let it be an option, because I can do that when I'm out hanging out with the boys on the weekend, you know, and we're working. And thankfully I get to do that now, and that's the trade-off. But, yeah, you just got to be intentional, man, and, you know, make sure that when you are present and you're there, you're not scrolling or texting and doing all those things. That's another thing I've tried to...
0: Man, you can get caught up in it, can't you?
1: Yeah, for sure.
0: Here's John Morgan with Kidding Myself. We were young.

0: Today on Rise Up Country, we're taking your stories about grandmas and grandpas. Let's go to the phones.
1: Hi, this is Lorelai Halleck. I'm calling from Montana. Person really, really made difference in my life is my grandpa.
0: Mm-hmm.
1: My pretty much grew up at my grandparents' house, and I was a grandpa's girl, but my grandpa's idea of babysitting was throwing me on his old Belgian horse and taking me out when he went and did the ditches and chopped wood and did other chores outside, because he was a complete farmer.
0: You know what? Great memories, though, huh?
1: Oh, yeah. But he taught me how to shoot a gun. He taught me how to fish. He taught me everything I know, and especially taught me about appreciating what I got here in Montana, this beautiful valley, and just everything about life.

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Hi, this is John, and every time I see this story, it just makes me laugh. And we can all use a good laugh, can't we? Listen, it says a middle-aged woman had a heart attack and was taken to the hospital. While on the operating table, she had a near-death experience. Seeking God, she asked, "Is my time up, God?" God said, "No. You've got another 43 years, 2 months, and 8 days to live." Upon recovery, the woman decided to stay in the hospital and have a facelift, a brow lift, a lip enhancement, well, another kind of enhancement, liposuction, and a tummy tuck. And after her last operation, she was released from the hospital, and while crossing the street on her way home, she was hit and killed by a car. Arriving in front of God, she demanded, "I thought you said, Lord, that I had another 40 years. Why didn't you pull me out of the path of that car?" And God just looked and said, "Girl, I didn't even recognize you." That's the truth with some cosmetic surgery, isn't it? Well, here's the latest from Rodney Adkins. The years are short. They're going

0: Good morning. Thanks for calling Rise Up Country. Everybody's got a story. I'd love to hear yours.
1: Well, John, I just want to tell you and everybody else out there, my wife, Velma McFarlane, has an incurable liver disease.
0: Mm-hmm.
1: She's going to pass. You know, don't know when. It all belongs to that man upstairs.
0: Mm-hmm.
1: But she has such the faith that I wish everybody had. You know, she's not concerned about it. She knows where she's going. She says she's ready when he's ready for her. And it's just such an inspiration to me every day to just see how she handles this.
0: Mm-hmm.
1: Because she has the faith that I wish everybody had, or a whole lot more people had. If you can, please just say a special prayer for her this morning.
0: You got it, man. We're putting out that name right now. Please put in your prayers, Velma. Having a tough one, and so is he. He's having to take care of her and do his regular work. Hey, Rise Up Prayer Warriors. Your prayers were answered. Jackson, my friend, is doing better. Here's a song that started it all out for this young lady, Megan Maroney, Tennessee Orange.

0: 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We call it the Rise Up Stars and Stripes Salute.
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15: I'm calling today about my grandpa, Les Johnston, from Northwest Iowa. He was in the Navy and served in the Pacific Theater on an LST-860 and on the Doyle C. Barnes during World War II. He died on February 17th at the age of 90. But a few days later, I found out he received a Purple Heart for being shot while helping an injured soldier to safety. He'd never talk about it, but after he died, I got to hold that Purple Heart, and it was pretty neat. So I'm calling today to say thank you to Grandpa and all of our service members who risked their lives to keep us free. Thank you.

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7: This is the weather we've been waiting for after what September threw our way. A perfect fall day is in the works for the end of the weekend. We'll see abundant sunshine, light north winds, and afternoon temperatures topping out in the lower 70s. Then we're on the way toward a slight warming trend this week, with many days around 80 degrees starting by Tuesday. From the 1011 Severe Weather Center, I'm meteorologist Jessica Blum.
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0: 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The walking ear of corn that says, all ears on Froggy. You have to see that one for yourself. And the Nebraska figure eight racing shirt that says, just cranking it on Froggy 98.
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0: It's a weekend weather update on Froggy. 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
4: This is the weather we've been waiting for after what September threw our way. A perfect fall day is in the works for the end of the weekend. We'll see abundant sunshine, light north winds, and afternoon temperatures topping out in the lower 70s. Then we're on the way toward a slight warming trend this week, with many days around 80 degrees starting by Tuesday. From the 1011 Severe Weather Center, I'm meteorologist Jessica Blum.
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2: What?
1: What? 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
1: 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I was so drunk.
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0: The cams are off. But Froggy still has Gary and Johanna.
1: 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Yo-yoing me back and forth.
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0: It's a weekend weather update on Froggy. 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
15: This is the weather we've been waiting for after what September threw our way. A perfect fall day is in the works for the end of the weekend. We'll see abundant sunshine, light north winds, and afternoon temperatures topping out in the lower 70s. Then we're on the way toward a slight warming trend this week, with many days around 80 degrees starting by Tuesday. From the 1011 Severe Weather Center, I'm meteorologist Jessica Blum.
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16: Weekend.

It's Hardy and the crew singing MacArthur here on Today's Best Country. Now, Luke Bryan was wrapping up the Word on the Street tour. There are some extended dates, so out into October 10th and 11th, he's going to be in Washington. But now, he's in Lincoln, Nebraska. Country, and she knows it, here on Froggy.

He hates tattletales. It's Jason Aldean here on today's Best Country. Now, the Husker football team is officially 5-0, undefeated, and we're facing off against Indiana on Saturday. Now, if you want to go get some tickets to that game, go to the Blur Party's tailgate and get it all sponsored by LNK, then all you got to do, text the word Cornhusker to 402-474-3764. That's Cornhusker to 402-474-FROG to go to the game for free. Wee wee.

These two don't need help. It's Post Malone and Morgan Wallen here on Today's Best Country. We're officially 4 weekends away from Halloween, and what I need help on is a Halloween costume. I literally have zero ideas. I don't know what to do. But also, we're 4 weekends away from Ella Langley performing here in PBA. She's with Co Wetzel on Jaded. It's Froggy 98.

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Brother and Fix It Felix. It's Nate Smith here on Froggy 98. 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

0: you, know you. Everything about you makes me want you, want you. Know what you're doing, baby, don't you, don't you?
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0: And we're going to give it to him. Chevy Silverado coming up later. But in only 7 minutes, it's going to be Darlin' time.
1: Why's he call you darling? Why's he call you daily? Why you try to act like I'm just out here being crazy?
0: Chase Matthew will be interrogating all of us very soon. Well, my name is Dave, being your DJ on this afternoon. I'm feeling very good. Everyone's in a good mood because the weather outside's beautiful. Football got the dub, still undefeated. Volleyball got the dub yesterday, also undefeated. The capital city, we're riding a high. It's over here on Froggy 98.

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0: We'll see abundant sunshine, light north winds, and afternoon temperatures topping out in the lower 70s. Then we're on the way toward a slight warming trend this week, with many days around 80 degrees starting by Tuesday. From the 1011 Severe Weather Center, I'm meteorologist Jessica Blum.
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Bailey Zimmerman killing it as always here on Today's Best Country. Well, the Husker football team is also killing it, 5-0 so far, and this coming Saturday we're facing off against Indiana. 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

Jelly Roll's nose ain't growing anytime soon. It's Liar here on Today's Best Country. Well, yesterday I was out in the barbecue capital of the world, which is Kansas City. I went to go see the Brooks and Dunn concert. I loved it. I saw them a couple years ago. Had to do it again. We also went and had amazing barbecue over at Joe's. Dave's Hot Chicken, also fire. We need one here in Lincoln desperately. It's Ella Langley.

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Tucker Wetmore, killing it as always, here on Today's Best Country. Now, someone who has blown up this year is Stella Lefty, especially for her song Boston, which I just looked. She hasn't performed in Boston yet, which I think is a little wild, but I'm sure it's on the to-do list. She's here on Froggy 98.

Froggy found out a way to operate a radio station with 98 watts of electricity. Froggy is broadcasting from the John Henry's Plumbing, Heating, Air, and Electrical Studio. So I guess you could say Froggy's juiced with today's best country. KFGE, Milford, Lincoln. Froggy.

Josh Ross checking in here on Today's Best Country. And I'm checking in too. My name is Dave, being your DJ on this amazing Sunday. I'm only playing the best. Therefore, Casey Musgraves playing right now. It's Mexico, honey.

0: Froggy shirts? 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The Nebraska State outline with the Froggy logo. The walking ear of corn that says, all ears on Froggy. You have to see that one for yourself. And the Nebraska figure eight racing shirt that says, just cranking it on Froggy 98.
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5: This is the weather we've been waiting for after what September threw our way. A perfect fall day is in the works for the end of the weekend. We'll see abundant sunshine, light north winds, and afternoon temperatures topping out in the lower 70s. Then we're on the way toward a slight warming trend this week, with many days around 80 degrees starting by Tuesday. From the 1011 Severe Weather Center, I'm meteorologist Jessica Blum.
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Lee Bryce, he dropped it back in 2020. One of them girls here on Froggy 98. 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

It's Morgan Wallen here on Froggy 98. Yeah, long live Cowgirls. Now, not only is the Husker football team undefeated, but so is Husker volleyball, number one in the nation. We've only lost three sets this entire season, and we usually three set sweep the other team, so it's nothing new. It's all my exes here on today's Best Country.

Corey Kent and Co. Wetzel teaming up here on a Froggy 98. Now, today is an insanely special day, and let me tell you why. First of all, it is National Golf Lovers Day, then Change a Light Day, and finally, National Improve Your Office Day. So go to the course with your buddies, go change a light in the garage, perhaps, and for tomorrow's office day, bring a plant to spruce it up. It's Ella Langley here on Today's Best Country.

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Morgan Wallen with the self-reflection here on Froggy 98. Now, if you've been reflecting about your experiences with football games so far and realize you haven't tailgated yet, then I got you. 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

George Burge and Luke Bryan, they're here on Froggy 98. Now, while I was out in Kansas City, my buddy and I happened to come across the Mechanical Bull, therefore we had to ride it, and I did pretty good. I did beat the 8 seconds. I can't say I got over a minute, but they might have been taking it easy on me. I'm not sure if I can really handle the hard mode. It's Megan Maroney next.

It's Low Cash here on today's Best Country. Well, my name is Dave, being your DJ on this Sunday. We're all having a great old time. In an hour, Robin is going to be coming into the studio. And between then and now, we got plenty of good music, like Love and Life Again here on Friday.

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5: Yo. 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
6: This is the weather we've been waiting for after what September threw our way. A perfect fall day is in the works for the end of the weekend. We'll see abundant sunshine, light north winds, and afternoon temperatures topping out in the lower 70s. Then we're on the way toward a slight warming trend this week, with many days around 80 degrees starting by Tuesday. From the 1011 Severe Weather Center, I'm meteorologist Jessica Blum.
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Morgan Wallen doing his thing here on Today's Best Country. Now, the CMAs are going to be live on November 18th, and all the nominations are out. This next one by Taylor Swift is up for the Single of the Year. It's I Knew It, I Knew You here on Froggy 98.

Hardy's got a favorite. He's here on Today's Best Country. Now, if your favorite thing about football season is the tailgating, well, then I got you. 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

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All the bars are closed. He's here on a Froggy 98. Now, Riley Green did some heavy work and released his fourth studio album, That's Just Me, back on September 18th. He's already seeing huge success with it. 19 songs, and this one playing right now, called That's Just Me. It's here on today's Best Country.

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Gory Kent, killing it as always, here on Froggy 98. Well, my name is Dave. Thank you so much for hanging out with me these past couple of hours. Robin is right outside the door telling me to get out. So I guess I'll listen. And I'll see all y'all next weekend. See ya.

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Froggy has the quietest AC unit, but you wouldn't know it because the speakers are so loud from today's best country, as they should be. KFGE Milford Lincoln.

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9: Wonderful fall weather for the second part of the weekend. Under mainly blue skies and perhaps a few passing clouds, winds remain light out of the north today. Afternoon highs in the lower 70s will be similar on Monday, though with more wind out of the south. Slightly warming this week, temperatures climb toward 80 degrees with many days of dry conditions. From the 1011 Severe Weather Center, I'm meteorologist Jessica Blum.
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Coming up in 18 minutes, Kane Brown talks about his woman. Talking about girls, but I got a woman. Yeah, I got a woman right here in my head. In 8 minutes, we got a little Jelly Roll, Heart of Stone. But right now, we got the latest from my girl, Kelsea Ballerini. This is Another Drink right here on Froggy 98.

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Y98 has teamed up with the Lincoln Airport Fly LNK for Crash My Bingo. 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

0: Froggy shirts? 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And the Nebraska figure eight racing shirt that says, just cranking it on Froggy 98.
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1: Wonderful fall weather for the second part of the weekend. Under mainly blue skies and perhaps a few passing clouds, winds remain light out of the north today. Afternoon highs in the lower 70s will be similar on Monday, though with more wind out of the south. Slightly warming this week, temperatures climb toward 80 degrees with many days of dry conditions. From the 1011 Severe Weather Center, I'm meteorologist Jessica Blum.
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98 is teaming up with the Lincoln Airport, Fly LNK, and we're going to be hooking somebody up with a pair of tickets to the Husker football game against Indiana this Saturday, plus Blur Party's tailgate passes. And all you got to do is text the word Cornhusker to 402-474-3764. 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

All right. What are we thinking of Taylor Swift's new music? I'm actually obsessed with it. I love the new music video for Patient Zero. I'm just obsessed. Speaking of, here's the latest from Taylor Swift. It's I Knew It, I Knew You on Froggy 98.

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Friendly reminder that Chris Stapleton is going to be taking over the PBA this Wednesday, the 7th, and we are actually going to be throwing a little pre-party in the rail yard starting at 5:30 with Carpets Direct. You can stop by to enter, win concert tickets, swag, gift cards, and it's your last chance to win a VIP Loge seat upgrade for the show that night. So make sure you stop by, say hi before the show, and then swing by for one more round. We'll see you Wednesday.

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tonight on Country Countdown USA with Lon Helton. Lon is going to be joined by John Morgan. And I'm actually really curious to see what this guy's been up to. I mean, I know he's working on new music, and I cannot wait to hear more. And you can catch it right here on Froggy 98 starting at 9 p.m. tonight. Here's letters from John. This is Kid Myself.

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3: It's a weekend weather update on Froggy. 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
4: A top-notch day so far, other than being a bit toasty in the direct sunlight. It'll turn into a gorgeous evening tonight. Temperatures will be back in the 60s after sunset, eventually cooling to the middle and upper 40s for a low for the first morning of the new week. With a warming trend on the way, sunshine and middle to upper 70s, later on Monday will come with more of a south breeze at 10 to 25 miles per hour. From the 1011 Severe Weather Center, I'm meteorologist Jessica Blum.
3: Froggy wants to apologize because that last set of commercials didn't include any nudity.

Just last week, Kenny Chesney's brand new album, Silver Sands Marina, dropped. And apparently it's actually a real place. I don't even remember where it's at. Obviously on a beach, but it makes me want to visit that. This next song is on the album. This is Carry On Froggy 98.

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Froggy98 and the Lincoln Airport Fly LNK are teaming up, and we're going to be sending somebody to Luke Bryan's Crash My Playa next year. 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

0: A top-notch day so far, other than being a bit toasty in the direct sunlight. It'll turn into a gorgeous evening tonight. Temperatures will be back in the 60s after sunset, eventually cooling to the middle and upper 40s for a low for the first morning of a new week. With a warming trend on the way, sunshine and middle to upper 70s, later on Monday will come with more of a south breeze at 10 to 25 miles per hour. From the 1011 Severe Weather Center, I'm meteorologist Jessica Blum.
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